Good morning. It's Thursday, the 2nd of July. I'm Sasha Keogh with today's news, sports and weather. The Luxembourg government is to issue a practical crisis guide and introduce a resilience bonus for public infrastructure. It follows a survey identifying cyber attacks and flooding as residents' top feared disaster risks. Prime Minister Luc Frieden says the guide will offer practical advice for different scenarios. He stressed resilience is a task for every individual as well as the state. The EU's top court in Luxembourg is today deciding whether to uphold a record

A warm welcome to the Lunchbox here on RTL Today Radio. Thanks very much to Sam Steen. He'll be back tomorrow morning. I'll be with you all the way through until 1 o'clock this afternoon.

That is Weezer with Mr. Blue Sky. Right then, on the way next, we've got a track from Donna Summer for you. This is called I Feel Love. At 10:30, we'll have another look at the situation on Luxembourg's roads.

It's Olivia Rodrigo with her current single called Stupid Song. We've got a couple more tracks before we head over to the news update. Sorry, the traffic news update, I should say. This is the first of them from the Pixies, released back in 1989 from the superb Doolittle album. This is Here Comes Your Man.

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2: So an accident on the N4 at the roundabout in Cockleshire, so avoid that area if you can. There's traffic congestion around the N4 between the Cloche d'Or and Avenue Guillaume. Also some more traffic congestion to tell you about on the A31, that's from the A3 going towards Canfin around Doudelange, and also on the CR159, that's between Fentange and Hesperange, there is some more traffic congestion. This morning a speed check in Mendelsdorf on the Rue de Oberzieren. And then this afternoon, a couple of speed checks, one in Diffidange on the Rue de Hussigny and another one in Zellscheid on the Dorfstrasse.
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That is Calvin Harris featuring Jazzy with the track called Satisfy. It's 26 minutes before 11 o'clock. You are tuned to RTL Today Radio. It is Ben Andrews in for Stephen Stepslow today and tomorrow as well, and all of next week too. Next up, Smashing Pumpkins with 1979.

Love that from Pavement. It's called Harness Your Hopes. 18 minutes before 11 o'clock. And next up, we have this. It's a bit of a Jurassic classic for you from Fleetwood Mac from 1977. It's Don't Stop.

That is Haim, and Now I'm In It from back in 2019. It's just coming up to 10 minutes before 11 o'clock. We'll have some international news with John, top of the hour. Also a little look at the sport and a weather update and a little bit more traffic information for you. Next up, it's a track released back in 1985 by the Waterboys. It's The Hole of the Moon.

That is Mojo and Lady Hear Me Tonight. Right then, one more track before we head over to the international newsroom. It's this from Bill Withers. Who is he and what is he to you?

0: Good morning. Here is your latest RTL Today news. I'm John Baker. Walt Couriers are continuing their campaign against precarious working conditions, including alleged wage abuses and problems involving questionable subcontractors. However, trade unions described yesterday meetings with the delivery platform as tense, disappointing and unproductive. A verdict is due today in the trial over the 2019 Christmas Market ice sculpture accident in which a two-year-old boy died. 10 people are on trial for involuntary manslaughter, including the sculptor's creators and municipal officials from the Luxembourg City Tourist Office. The Housing Fund has set its sights on completing more than 200 homes in 2026, a year it has announced as a great year for the creation of new affordable housing following extensive preparatory work on its major projects in 2025. In international news, 5 people needed hospital treatment in Japan after a 22-year-old man accidentally set off an anti-bear spray in a city centre post office, officials have reported, as the country grapples with a sharp rise in maulings. At least 5 people have been killed by bears in Japan since the 1st of April after a record 13 deaths last fiscal year. Russian missile and drone strikes tore open apartment buildings in Kyiv early today, killing at least 13 people and wounding dozens, hours after President Volodymyr Zelensky warned that Moscow was preparing a massive attack. India has asked Meta to hold off launching its username feature on WhatsApp in the world's most populous country, citing concerns over fraud and impersonation. The move comes as authorities in India grapple with a spike in cybercrime, with scammers exploiting low digital safety awareness among millions of internet users. The next indirect US-Iran talks will come after the late Iranian Supreme Leader's funeral mediators as diplomacy inches ahead on ending the Middle East war. Following indirect discussions in Doha yesterday, Donald Trump, as well as mediators from Qatar and Pakistan, offered signs that negotiations were holding despite exchanges of fire this week. Sports now, and last night's World Cup games saw England beat DR Congo comfortably 2-1 with King Kane scoring a brace, Belgium coming back from 2-0 down to beat Senegal 3-2 in extra time, and the US dispatching Bosnia-Herzegovina 2-0. Tonight's games pit Spain against Austria, Portugal, Croatia, and Switzerland take on Algeria. And finally, Luxembourg's men's national basketball team will play the first of their 2 final pre-qualifier matches for the European Championship tonight at the Coq, facing Azerbaijan. On Sunday, they will take on North Macedonia. These fixtures present highly important moments in the team's campaign this week. For more on these stories, news, updates and much more, head over to rtltoday.lu.
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0: That is Courtney Barnett with Mantis here on the Lunchbox on Today Radio. And Courtney Barnett, do not forget, is going to be in Luxembourg later this year, Saturday, October 10th at the Rock Hall. More details at rockhall.lu. Right then, time for some Eminem from 2002. This is Lose Yourself.
1: One shot, one opportunity. Sees everything you ever wanted in one moment. Did you capture it?

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2: Traffic congestion on the A4 between Furtz and Pont-Pierre, also on the N15 between Etzelbrook and the Deich roundabout. There's also some traffic. Traffic lights, temporary traffic lights on the CR172 between Puissange and Ellerange. Some speed checks this afternoon, one in Diffidange on the Rue de Hussigny and another one in Selscheid on the Durchstrasse. That's a look at the traffic.
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2: So it is Ben in for Stephen Stapps Lowe today and the rest of the week. This is new music from Mary in the Junkyard. It's called New Muscles.

just need to

Very good track, that one from Mary in the Junkyard. It's called New Muscles. 24 minutes before 12 o'clock. Of course, we'll have the news, sport and weather at the top of the hour with John. Next up, though, this from Ja Rule featuring Ashanti. This is Always On Time.

Excellent from Big Thief. That track is called Change from their 2022 album Dragon New Warm Mountain, I Believe in You. Right, 11:45. It is Ben in for Stephen Stepslow on the Lunchbox. Next up, we've got some Childish Gambino. This is America.

That is Childish Gambino with This Is America. Right, on the way next, we've got some more new music from Alicia and Anderson .Paak. This is called Can't Get Enough.

0: There you go, that is Alicia and Anderson .Paak with a track called Can't Get Enough.
1: The Heartbeat of Luxembourg.
0: Right then, time for some Jets. This was released back in 2003. Are You Gonna Be My Girl? We'll follow this with some Phoebe Bridgers, and then it's over to the news with John.

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2: Here is your RTL Today news. It's 12:01. Walt couriers are continuing their campaign against precarious working conditions, including alleged wage abuses and problems involving questionable subcontractors. However, trade unions described yesterday's meeting with the delivery platform as tense, disappointing and unproductive. A verdict is due today in the trial over the 2019 Christmas Market ice sculpture accident in which a two-year-old boy died. 10 people are on trial for involuntary manslaughter, including the sculptor's creators and municipal officials from the Luxembourg City Tourist Office. Luxembourg's national railway operator CFL will carry out an unprecedented series of infrastructure works this summer, causing major disruptions across five key rail corridors between July and September and forcing thousands of passengers onto replacement bus services. Rail links connecting Luxembourg with France, Belgium and Germany, as well as several domestic routes, will be closed at different times as the modernisation projects get underway. In international news, the European Court of Justice has dismissed Google's second attempt to overturn the record €4.1 billion fine the bloc slapped on them for anti-competitive practices related to its Android operating system in 2018. Russian missiles and drones strike tore open apartment buildings in Kyiv early today, killing at least 13 people and wounding dozens, hours after President Volodymyr Zelensky warned that Moscow was preparing a massive attack. India has asked Meta to hold off launching its username feature on WhatsApp in the world's most populous country, citing concerns over fraud and impersonation. The move comes as authorities in India grapple with a spike in cybercrime, with scammers exploiting low digital safety awareness among millions of internet users. The next indirect US-Iran talks will come after the late Iranian Supreme Leader's funeral, mediators as diplomacy inches ahead on ending the Middle East war. Following indirect discussions in Doha yesterday, Donald Trump, as well as mediators Qatar and Pakistan, offered signs that negotiations were holding despite exchanges of fire this week. Sports now, and last night's World Cup games saw England beat DR Congo comfortably 2-1, with King Kane scoring a brace. Belgium came back from 2-0 down to beat Senegal 3-2 in extra time, and the US dispatched Bosnia-Herzegovina 2-0. Tonight's games see Spain against Austria, Portugal against Croatia, and Switzerland take on Algeria. And finally, Luxembourg's men's national basketball team will play the first of their two final pre-qualifier matches for the European Championship tonight at the Kock, facing Azerbaijan. On Sunday, they will take on North Macedonia. These fixtures represent highly important moment in the team's campaigns this week. For more on this stories, news, updates, and much more, head over to rtltoday.lu.
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2: But it looks like it's going to be another beautiful day in the Berg, with bright sunshine all morning and clouds just moving in a little bit as the afternoon progresses. It is currently around 22 degrees and it should hit a high of 25 to 26.
3: Traffic happens. 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
6: Right then, traffic congestion on the N56. That's between the Rue de Strasbourg and Luxembourg Église Sud. Also on the N3 between Hovelt and the Pont Jean-Pierre Buchler. Traffic congestion being reported. Again, some more traffic on the N6 between the roundabout in Capellen and Capellen Town

0: That is from 1984, their album Welcome to the Pleasure Dome. It's Frankie Goes to Hollywood with Two Tribes. And we kicked off the afternoon session today with a track from 2006, My Chemical Romance with Welcome to the Black Parade. You're with Lucy on RTL Today Radio 93.3 FM. And coming up on today's show, we have got Not a Band Yet. So anything that you've heard lately and think that would be a good name for a band, WhatsApp me. We've also got Hit or Miss with JB, plus a pair of tickets to see Beirut. So stay tuned. And it's 621 52 5000 to get your requests and your band names in.
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on RTL Today Radio with a track from her 2024 album This Wasn't Meant For You Anyway. That was Conceited. And you heard Over Mono featuring The Streets before that with Turn The Page. I've got the new Block Party one to play you. It's coming up in the next sort of half an hour, I would say. I'm going to play you a track from Engelbert next because they are playing at Kinnock Swiss on Sunday evening. You should go check them out. This is a track from their latest EP Songs. It's called Godspeed.

That is Stacabo from 1993 with Here We Go. And we've got a pair of tickets for Beirut, who are playing at Abbey de Neumünster on the 9th of July. You just have to send your name and your email address to 621525000 with the answer to this question. What is the name of Beirut's most recent album? It was released in 2025. This is a track from their 2018 album. It's called Landslide.

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2: On the N15 between Ettlebrook and Rompuy Dyche, there is a delay of around 6 minutes with an average speed of 10 kilometres per hour. You've got 4 minutes on the M56 between Place de la Gare and Eglise Sud, 3 minutes on the N3 between Place de Metz and Place de la Gare, and 4 minutes on the N4 between Esch-Bogart and Lalonge. Two speed checks this afternoon, one in Differdange on Rue de Hutigny and one in Selschied on Duerstruus. You can stay up to date with all of the latest traffic by heading to today.rtl.lu/mobility.
3: The Afternoon Session with Lucy Janazzini. RTL.

Swedish singer-songwriter Tove Lo with I'm Your Girl Right. And that track is from her forthcoming album Estrus, set for release on the 18th of September. And you heard Baby Shambles before that with a track from their debut album Down in Albion, that was Kilimanjaro. And they are coming to Luxembourg on the 5th of December. They're coming to Dent Atelier. Tickets are available right now at atelier.lu for that. You better get them quick because I think you're probably going to sell out. It is coming up to 1:40 on RTL Today Radio. We've got a couple more tracks before we head to Not A Band Yet. 61 52 5000 to get your band names in. This is a new one from Block Party. It's the second single to be released from their upcoming album, Anatomy of a Brief Romance. It is a grower, I have to say. I listened to it first time and I wasn't so sure, but I've listened to it another couple of times now. And yeah, it's getting better every time. This is Love Bombs.

0: That is from their new album, Dancing on the Wall. It's Muna with So What. And you heard the new Block Party one before that.
1: Yeah.
0: What do you think about that, Tom?
1: I suppose it has to grow on me a bit still.
2: I think it's pretty good.
0: I think coming on strong, when I first heard that, I was, oh no. But yeah. I listened to it. I mean, the other day it came on the radio. I think it was Sam. Sam played it.
1: Yeah.
0: And I said, oh, I really love this song. What is it? I couldn't remember.
1: Way.
0: I just
1: really?
0: Knew I loved the intro.
2: Okay,
1: right.
0: And then it was that, and I was so pleased that I liked it because, yeah. Anyway, it's time for this now, isn't it?
3: Not a band yet.
4: Whoa. RTL Today Radio.
0: Well, it is about that time, isn't it, guys?
2: Yes.
1: I think it is, yeah.
0: What time is it?
1: It's about 3:48.
0: 3:48?
1: 13.
2: Oh, my word. Yeah,
0: that's like
2: you should be on that side of the desk, then.
1: Yeah, I should, actually. Wait a minute.
0: That's your show, Tom. This is part of the show where we talk about band names that we've come across in our daily life and think that would be a great name for a band.
2: Yep,
1: that is true.
0: Send them in on 62152 5000. But if you don't send them in, me, John and Tom will provide them for your entertainment, hopefully.
2: That's true. Let's hope so.
0: How many have you got, guys?
2: I've got four.
0: Ooh.
1: I've got four.
0: Ooh, okay. I've got about 17. No, I got about eight. So who wants to go first?
1: I think you start this one.
0: Do I go first? Okay.
2: Yeah, I guess so, if you want
0: to. I've got the Rapscallions.
1: Good.
2: That's cool.
1: Are they rappers?
0: No, they're just little rascals.
1: Oh, that's true.
0: There was a band called the Rascals, actually.
2: There was?
0: They could be like a covers.
1: Yeah.
0: I've got Danish Vampire Dentist.
1: Cool. That's good. I like it. Yeah. I like it.
0: From a conversation that we had yesterday, and also the same conversation, Skinny Legends.
1: Yeah.
2: Yes.
1: Love it.
2: Oh, yeah.
0: And I have got, World Cup Nabby then.
1: Nice.
0: Die With Their Boots On.
2: Yes.
1: Cool. Yeah. Cool.
0: Quite simply, Dispossessed.
1: Is it
2: quite simply Dispossessed or just Dispossessed?
0: Just Dispossessed.
1: Well, it's like that sci-fi book, The Dispossessed. It's my favourite sci-fi book of all time.
0: I can believe you have a favourite sci-fi book.
1: Yeah. Yeah. Oh, what's that supposed to be?
0: So this, I took this line and I changed it. So the line was run at the right time.
2: Yeah.
0: I think I'm going to have run at the left time. For the band.
1: Sure. Why not?
0: Okay. I've got one more, but that's going to take us into the next track. So.
1: Okay. Tom? Okay. I'll start with the short ones and get progressively longer. Croc pins. Those pins you put in your crocs.
0: Oh yeah. Little badge things.
1: My sister was reading her birthday wish list, and one of them was croc pins.
0: Really?
1: Yeah. No. Is tuna chicken?
0: Very good.
1: Yeah,
2: nice.
1: Yeah. That's from some obscure early 2000s movie that Rodrigo was quoting earlier. This is one of his favourite pastimes, is to quote obscure early 2000s movies.
2: That's brilliant.
1: Caffeinated kindergartner.
2: Woof.
1: Nightmare.
2: Yep.
1: Yeah.
2: That could be a film of that.
1: Yeah.
2: Could be a Christmas film or something.
1: You'll give parents PTSD.
2: Yeah.
1: This last one. How come there's a mailman but no female man?
0: Wow.
1: You ever thought about that?
0: That's definitely a long one.
1: Yeah.
0: That's a good one. I like the long ones.
2: Yeah.
0: Very good.
2: And I could just imagine that at the end it's like, female man.
1: Yeah, female man. Yeah, man.
2: Hey, I have a thought.
1: Yeah. Share with us your band name thoughts.
2: Mine.
0: Yeah, let's have your band names then,
2: Jungle. Superhero Sidekicks.
0: Oh,
1: cool.
2: Yeah.
0: Superhero Sidekicks.
2: Sidekicks.
0: Oh, I quite like superhero Sidekicks.
2: Like the
0: too.
2: Batman
0: side
2: and Robin.
0: Kicks. Yeah.
2: Yeah, it's that sort of thing.
0: Yeah,
2: the Underdogs.
0: Yeah.
2: It's a bit like your Rascallions, isn't it?
0: The Underdogs.
2: There's the Undertones, isn't it?
0: Yeah.
2: The Underdogs. Winning Ugly.
0: Ooh.
1: Cool. That is a South London post-punk band.
2: It's a sneak preview into my
1: daily life.
2: My balling for Baker.
1: No.
2: So winning ugly is better than losing beautifully.
1: Very good.
2: Yeah.
1: Losing beautifully is also a great band.
2: Yeah. And Life and Soul of the Party.
0: Okay.
1: Yes.
2: I think it'd be quite cool. The announcer. Coming next, it's the Life and Soul of the Party.
0: Oh, yeah.
1: Yes, what is it, John?
0: Yeah.
1: Oh, sorry, I thought you were talking to me.
0: I've got a couple more that I want to do because that was it's a bit
2: we're skipping
0: relevant.
2: Over that one,
0: it's
2: okay.
0: a bit relevant.
1: I liked it a lot. I know. I liked it a lot.
2: She's like, yeah. Anyway, I'll do mine.
1: Anyway,
2: now.
1: Yeah. Can I get to mine now?
2: Okay, I've got it.
1: So mine are really good.
2: I mean, I just sort of here for
0: just
2: abuse.
1: Yeah.
0: I'm just here for abuse.
2: Yes.
0: Okay, that's a good one. Last night. We were watching the football.
2: Oh, I thought that was one of yours. Last night. Okay.
0: Last night we were watching the football and I was talking about Pickford and my daughter said, I thought he was Bigfoot. That's what she thought his name
2: brilliant.
0: Was Bigfoot. So I thought he was Bigfoot.
1: Yeah.
0: It's a good band name. And I've got one from your... This is why I said, ooh, because I remembered that I took one from your Balling with Baker this morning.
2: Oh, good. Okay.
0: Redecorating shins.
2: That's right.
1: Ah, very good.
0: I like that one.
2: It's nice, isn't it?
0: It's good.
2: It's cool.
1: Mine need a redecorating as well.
2: Yeah.
0: I was listening to an interview with Peggy Goo the other day. Peggy Goo, the DJ. And she was talking about dance musicians who don't dance. She says she doesn't trust dance musicians who don't dance.
2: Good point.
0: She said, it's a bit like, don't trust skinny chef.
2: Yes.
1: Yeah.
0: And that's I thought that's a good band name. Don't trust. And she missed out the A. I liked that.
1: Yeah.
0: Don't trust skinny chef.
1: Yeah.
2: Chefs, I think, isn't it?
0: No, just chef.
2: Just chef.
0: Don't trust skinny chef.
1: Yeah. Oh, love it.
0: So there we go. Nice. Don't love trust skinny it. Chef Lovely. Takes us into the next track, which is Fatback Band.
2: Tune.
0: And the track is called I Found Lovin'. Thanks for coming, guys. Had a great day.
2: Thank you. Bye.

0: La Grande Pâtisserie Marsan. 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
1: It's 2 o'clock.
2: And here is your latest RTL Today news. Trade unions have accused food delivery platform Volt of failing to address alleged wage abuses and illegal subcontracting after a tense meeting that left them without concrete answers. A verdict is due today in the trial over the 2019 Christmas market ice sculpture incident in which a 2-year-old boy died. 10 people are on trial for involuntary manslaughter, including the sculptor's creators and municipal officials from the Luxembourg City Tourist Office. The CFL will carry out unprecedented series of infrastructure works this summer, causing major disruptions across 5 key rail corridors between July and September, and forcing thousands of passengers onto replacement bus services. Rail links connecting Luxembourg with France, Belgium and Germany, as well as several domestic routes, will be closed at different times as the modernisation project gets underway. In international news, the European Court of Justice has dismissed Google's second attempt to overturn the record €4.1 billion fine the bloc slapped on them for anti-competitive practices related to its Android operating system in 2018. Russia launched its largest ever barrage on Kyiv earlier today, according to the city's mayor, tearing open apartment buildings in an hours-long drone and missile attack that killed at least 17 people. India has asked Meta to hold off launching its username feature on WhatsApp in the world's most populous country, citing concerns over fraud and impersonation. The move comes as authorities in India grapple with a spike in cybercrime, with scammers exploiting low digital safety awareness among millions of internet users. The next indirect US-Iran talks will come after the late Iranian Supreme Leader's funeral as diplomacy inches towards ending the Middle East war. Following indirect discussions in Doha yesterday, Donald Trump, as well as mediators from Qatar and Pakistan, offered signs that negotiations were holding despite exchanges of fire this week. Sports now, and last night's World Cup games saw England beat DR Congo comfortably 2-1, with King Kane scoring a brace. Belgium coming back from 2-0 down to beat Senegal 3-2 in extra time, and the US dispatching Bosnia-Herzegovina 2-0. Tonight's games pit Spain against Austria, Portugal, Croatia, and Switzerland take on Algeria. Luxembourg's men's national basketball team will play the first of their 2 final pre-qualifier matches for the European Championship tonight at the Coq, facing Azerbaijan. Sunday they will take on North Macedonia. These fixtures represent highly important moments in the team's campaign. For more on these stories, news, updates and much more, head over to rtltoday.lu.
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2: Well, it's another beautiful day in the Berg with bright sunshine since this morning, although clouds have moved in a little bit this afternoon and they'll stay there for the rest. It is currently around 24 degrees and this could yet rise to a high of 25 to 26.
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1: On the A1 between Grunewald and Ham, there is a 4-minute delay with a tailback of 1.2 kilometres. And you've got 5 minutes on the N7 between Erpeldange and Ettlebrook, and 4 minutes on the N4 between Eglise-Nord and Cloche d'Or. 2 speed checks this afternoon, one in Differdange on Rue de Hussigny and one in Selscheid on Durfstruis. You can stay up to date with all of the latest traffic by heading to today.rtl.lu/mobility.
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is the Bel Air Lip Bombs with Hey You, and you heard Avalon Emerson before that with Happy Birthday for Lek. We have got two more tracks before we head to the hit or miss with JB. One of these tracks is called Phoenix and the other one is by Phoenix. This is Marshmallow and Portugal the Man.

0: from their 2009 album Wolfgang Amadeus. It's Phoenix with 1901, and you heard Marshmallow and Portugal the Man with Phoenix before that. So thanks for listening, guys. I'll be back with you tomorrow between 1 and 3, and Tom is up for drive next. Hello, Tom.
1: Hello.
0: Hello. And JB is in for his hit or miss.
2: I am.
0: I said to JB, I'm not really sure whether you're going to know this one because it was released in 1957, but we'll give it a go. Black, black. Black, black. You don't know it, do you?
1: I do. I don't.
3: Yeah.
0: Do you black,
1: know? Black,
4: black. Make it good at you.
1: I like it a lot.
2: It's very cool. I love it. When I go
0: places, this is Joe Bennett and Sparkle Tones. It's called Black Slacks.
2: Yeah.
0: Enjoy it. Bye. Cheers, bye.

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1: And here is your latest RTL Today news. Trade unions have accused food delivery platform Volt of failing to address alleged wage abuses and illegal subcontracting after a tense meeting that left them without concrete answers. A verdict is due today in the trial over the 2019 Christmas Market ice sculpture accident in which a two-year-old boy died. 10 people are on trial for involuntary manslaughter, including the sculptor's creators and municipal officials from the Luxembourg City Tourist Office. The CFL will carry out an unprecedented series of infrastructure works this summer, causing major disruptions across five key rail corridors between July and September and forcing thousands of passengers onto replacement bus services. Rail links connecting Luxembourg with France, Belgium and Germany, as well as several domestic routes, will be closed at different times as the modernisation projects get underway. In international news, Germany's ruling coalition has agreed on sweeping tax, labour and pension reforms. Chancellor Friedrich Merz said today, a breakthrough aimed at reviving the struggling economy and countering the rise of the far right. The European Court of Justice has dismissed Google's second attempt to overturn the record €4.1 billion fine the bloc slapped on them for anti-competitive practices related to its Android operating system in 2018. Russia launched its largest ever barrage on Kyiv earlier today, according to the city's mayor, tearing open apartment buildings in an hours-long drone and missile attack that killed at least 17 people. And India has asked Meta to hold off launching its username feature on WhatsApp in the world's most populous country, citing concerns over fraud and impersonation. The move comes as authorities in India grapple with spike in cybercrime, with scammers exploiting low digital safety awareness among millions of internet users. Sports now, and in last night's World Cup games, England beat DR Congo 2-1 with Harry Kane scoring a brace. Belgium came back from 2-0 down to beat Senegal 3-2 in extra time, and the US dispatched Bosnia-Herzegovina 2-0. Tonight's games have Spain against Austria, Portugal, Croatia, and Switzerland take on Algeria. And finally, former leading jockey Frankie Dettori sustained several broken ribs and a broken thumb after being involved in a road accident near Newmarket, Eastern England, his management company has said. For more on these stories, news, updates, and much more, head over to rtltoday.lu.
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1: Well, it looks to be another beautiful day in the Berg with bright sunshine this morning, with clouds moving in a little as the afternoon progresses. It is currently around 24 degrees and this will rise to a high of 25 to 26.
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0: 3 past 3 p.m. if we turn to traffic, a 7-minute delay now on the A3 heading down south towards Dullange with over 6 kilometers worth of tailback too. It's a 5 to 6 minute situation now on the N15 between the Rue Zinnen and the Deich roundabout in Ettelbruck. Lastly, a 15-minute congestion on the A3 from Gasperich to Livange, nearly 4 kilometers worth of tailback there too. Two speed checks to be aware of this afternoon, by the way, one in Ferdange on the Rue de Houssigny, the other one in Zellscheid on the Dürfstrasse. Now for everything else and to stay up to date wherever you are, check out today.rtl.lu/mobility.
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It's nearly a quarter past three. This is 93.3 FM. You just heard Murray Froers with Colombina. Now it's time for Kenya Grace with a track called Naked. Stay tuned, by the way, because we've got Pussycat Dolls, Crosby, Stills, Nash & Young, Wiz Khalifa and much more in the next 15 minutes before the news at half past three.

0: Kenya Grace there with Naked on RTL Today Radio. And while I am afraid I must report that the Beirut competition is already closed, we're getting so many people in fighting over these tickets. We have so much more good stuff on the way. For example, we're giving away tickets to Lenny Kravitz tomorrow. Stay tuned for that. Either keep an eye on the front page or of RTL Today, or even better, stay tuned to RTL Today Radio. Next week, we're giving away tickets to Katy Perry on Monday, ZZ Top on Wednesday, and Paul Kalkbrenner on Friday. In other words, so much good stuff yet to come. That's not to mention the fact that I'm about to play some new Pussycat Dolls. This track is called Club Song. After that, a Britney Spears classic. Why not?
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0: 3:25 on RTL Today Radio. Britney Spears there with Work. B word. I nearly just said it there. What if I did? Wouldn't be the worst thing in the world, I suppose. Anyway, because this is RTL Today Radio, there's two things that matter right now. News in 5 minutes. John Baker is going to join the studio, fill us in on what's going on in the world of news, sport and weather. I'll also give you a traffic update. And also, because this is RTL Today Radio, it's time for something completely different. This might be the polar opposite of the song we just heard. Time for Crosby, Stills, Nash & Young with American Dream.
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0: Musical Whiplash on RTL Today Radio. We went from Britney Spears to Crosby, Stills, Nash and Young in a matter of minutes. I've got JB in the studio with me. We've got the news coming up. We've also got something else cool coming up shortly after 5pm, isn't that right? The Daily World Cup Review.
1: It is. It's in. It's hot off the press.
0: Very good.
1: And a little bit proud of this one.
0: Very good.
1: I think it's not bad.
0: If you're proud of this one, because I've been loving them so far, they are hilariously funny, by the way. Stay tuned for that. That is shortly after five. We're also going to do the algorithm later. But first, John, you're not going to believe this.
1: Go on.
0: It is 3:30.
1: And it's time for the latest RTL Today headlines. The administrative court has ruled that surgeon Philip Villemes will remain suspended after the doctor's lawyers appealed the initial suspension. Thousands of rail passengers in Luxembourg will face longer journeys and replacement buses this summer as the CFL undertakes major works on domestic and international rail lines. Trade unions have accused food delivery platform Volt of failing to address alleged wage abuses and illegal subcontracting after a tense meeting that left them without concrete answers. Germany's ruling coalition has agreed on sweeping tax, labour and pension reforms. Chancellor Friedrich Merz has said today a breakthrough aimed at reviving the struggling economy and countering the rise of the far right. Hundreds of people besieged supermarkets in and around Paris today with scuffles and shouting matches breaking out as residents scrambled to get their hands on bargain air cooling units before the next heatwave hits the French capital. For more on these stories, all the latest news and so much more, check out rtltoday.lu. Weather now, and clouds are moving in to slightly spoil the sunny day we've had so far, but it will stay dry and it's a pleasant 25 to 27 degrees out there for the rest of the afternoon.
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0: Thank you, John. Here's the traffic. 7 minutes on the N3 between Hovald and Altingen down the CR226. 9 to 10 minutes on the A4 between Sessange and Pompierre. It's 10 minutes roughly on the N4 between the Terre Rouge roundabout in Est-sur-Alzette heading towards Lalange. And the congestion on the A3 between Gasperich and Livange is up to a 20-minute wait now with 6.5 kilometers worth of tailback. Otherwise, two speed checks to be aware of right now, John. One in Differdange on the Rue de Houssigny, the other one in Selscheid on the Dorfstrasse. Lastly, if you want to stay up to date, you could always check out today.rtl.lu/mobility. John.
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0: It's a bit of MJ. Don't stop till you get enough. Isn't that right, John?
1: It is.

0: 338, John.
1: Yes.
0: Michael Jackson there. That's from 1979. Jackson. That's from Off the Wall.
1: Off the Wall.
0: Amazing record.
1: It's a great album.
0: Yeah. Do you own Thriller?
1: I did.
0: Yeah,
1: I did.
0: Everyone did.
1: I don't have it on vinyl yet, but I will do. But I had it on, I think I had it on tape and CD.
0: Brilliant. Yeah, so you had two copies.
1: I did.
0: I mean, it was the best-selling album of all time.
1: And I remember as well when the video came out.
0: Oh!
1: I was up in Yorkshire, summer holiday.
0: Yeah.
1: And there was, my nan used to live there, so my dad and I would go up and visit her every other summer or something. And then I sort of knew, got to be friends with a little boy who lived up the road, cool. So we would go out playing. And then we all went to someone's house to watch Thriller on the first night. And it was really? 15 minutes long, the proper video.
0: Yeah. Was it quite scary?
1: It was a little bit.
0: Yeah, a little bit.
1: Yeah. In those days, that was scary. Obviously not now.
0: Yeah. Because I'm born in the mid-90s.
1: Yep.
0: Which makes me an old man, Jacob.
1: Yeah, right.
0: No, but he was so endemic by then. He was still alive when I was kicking about, so I knew of MJ, but he was part of the air that you breathed.
1: Yeah, absolutely.
0: A pop culture is only years later that I realized, and after reading a lot about him and listening to him properly, he might have been the most interesting person to ever live.
1: I say
0: this off the back of the new documentary that's out on Netflix called The Verdict.
1: Yep, okay.
0: I'm not going to spoil it for you, but it might change the way you look at it.
1: I know, a shame. I was a huge fan when I was at school. I always have to argue with my mate, like Prince, I liked Michael Jackson.
0: Oh, really? Yeah.
1: He
0: said to a producer once, when they were recording some album, he kept not sleeping. He was awake all night, and he would come into the studio like in a flurry with all these new ideas.
1: Yeah.
0: And the producer would say, MJ, we have to slow down because we can't possibly make all these ideas a reality. And he said, well, I have to use them because otherwise God might give them to Prince.
1: Oh, Jesus.
0: You know what I mean?
1: Yeah, I love
0: these anecdotes about Michael Jackson, because he might have been the most interesting person to ever walk the earth. No one looked like him, sounded like him, walked like him,
1: absolutely.
0: Danced like him, you know, at the same time really troubled guy.
1: With
0: all that going
1: horrible childhood and all that.
0: I know, but I never saw him live. He died in 2009.
1: Was it real? I can't remember. Yeah, it was come blimey, nearly 20
0: like
1: years
0: that.
1: Ago something
0: yeah,
1: like that. Yeah.
0: No,
1: I saw him twice.
0: Where'd you see him?
1: So I saw him at, bizarrely enough, Liverpool Aintree racecourse.
0: Cool.
1: So what happened was, I was at boarding school, and there was a guy who's a year above me, also a Michael Jackson fan, and he sort of said, oh, look, you know, Michael Jackson's in concert in Liverpool. And I said, okay, what are we going to do with that? He has an auntie there. So we actually approached our housemaster.
0: What's a housemaster?
1: So we actually lived in a physical house.
0: Uh-huh.
1: We had 11 boarding houses on the school I went to. And the housemaster was basically the boss of the house. So he had a little apartment that adjoined
0: the
1: house.
0: Right.
1: And lived there with his wife and family or whatever. Basically they ran the house, and so they would be the one who would administer punishments and stuff like that. So I got the nimble, which was the plimsoll,
0: the shoe.
1: And they used to, in when I was at school, they used to have cane, which they actually abolished while I was there as well. But he would be the guy that did it.
0: Oh
1: so
0: my God.
1: If the badge boy, who's the prefect, said no, Baker has been naughty, and he would explain what happened. He'd go, right, John, go and get your nimble, and then whack, and off it would go.
0: I wish we could do that around here.
1: Yeah, exactly. Sometimes
0: you've got an attitude.
1: Didn't do many arm. But yeah, so we approached Mr. Callow. This was not the guy who's slippered me, by the way. But
0: okay.
1: And we just said, listen, this is what's going on, and he just basically said, you know what? I haven't heard anything. Off you go. And we were about 15,
0: brilliant.
1: So we sort of bunked off school for the weekend. Went up to Liverpool.
0: Killer.
1: So and I had this conversation with Steps, I think, the other day, sort of saying, I mean, I obviously had no cash.
0: Yeah.
1: So that must have not cost much at all to do, to go and see Michael Jackson. And then now, how much was it to go and see Robbie Williams?
0: Oh, mate.
1: 300, is it?
0: Yeah, I mean, some of the most elite tickets you can buy on
1: this. This is ridiculous.
0: Yeah.
1: So, and I saw him at Wembley Stadium, Madonna at Wembley Stadium.
0: No way.
1: And so there's no way it cost much, because I did a few odd jobs, but even then I probably wasn't even working. So it's just amazing.
0: Because I only come to him retroactively. By the time he's passed away, I'm a teenager, and I grew up breathing Michael Jackson.
1: Yeah.
0: So I was like, I'm like, whatever, right? I've listened to him properly, and like, obviously, it's pure musical magic.
1: Oh, it's amazing.
0: Right? And now, especially in the past few years, then there's been revelations about him. All the stories at the time in the tabloids about Wacko Jacko.
1: Yeah.
0: He was, you know, I do maintain, even with some of the more, you know, I want to say historical revisionism.
1: Yeah.
0: No, the perspective we have now of him, even then, I still maintain one of the most fascinating people.
1: Yeah, oh, amazing.
0: Not in a good or a bad way, just sort of objectively, maybe the most interesting person to ever walk the earth.
1: Yeah, pretty much.
0: Anyway.
1: Yes.
0: Big soaring points that I'm making here.
1: Yeah.
0: Now time for Lizzo. This is Don't Make Me Love You. If you ask very kindly on 621-525-1000, maybe I'll play another one. I've got the Beths coming up. After that as well, I should say.

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0: 3:51, the Beth there with Till My Heart Stops on RTL Today Radio. I randomly got a text message in Luxembourg saying there's a field on fire between Oberfeulen and Mertig. I suppose if you're in the area, just please be careful. Thank you for the text message. And you can always get in touch anyway at 621-525-1000 on WhatsApp. Also, that's the number to send requests my way.
1: Oh, my friend, we'd stay up till last.
0: This is Mystery Jets now with Soul River, some Turnstile before the news at 4.

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2: That was something different just before the news at 4 p.m. as promised. This is Turnstile with Never Enough from their album, which came out last year, of the same name. One of my musical highlights of 2025.

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1: And here is your latest RTL Today news. On Sunday, the 28th of June, a 27-year-old man was discovered dead in a house in Merl. The prosecutor has now revealed the victim was a Belgian national and his suspected killer, a Frenchman who lived with his father on Rue Saint-Gingol. Orthopaedic surgeon Philip Willemes will remain suspended from performing surgeries, according to the administrative court. The doctor's lawyers today issued a press release confirming the suspension has not been cancelled despite their appeal. In April, the ministerial decision to suspend the surgeon was extended to 21 months. And although Dr. Willemes may not carry out any operations, he is permitted to hold consultations with patients. Trade unions have accused food delivery platform Volt of failing to address alleged wage abuses and illegal subcontracting, after a tense meeting that left them without concrete answers. In other news, Germany's ruling coalition has agreed on sweeping tax, labour and pension reforms. Chancellor Friedrich Merz has said today, a breakthrough aimed at reviving the struggling economy and countering the rise of the far right. The European Court of Justice has dismissed Google's second attempt to overturn the record €4.1 billion fine the bloc slapped on them for anti-competitive practices related to its Android operating system in 2018. Russia launched its largest ever barrage on Kyiv earlier today, according to the city's mayor, tearing open apartment buildings in an hours-long drone and missile attack that killed at least 17 people. India has asked Meta to hold off launching its username feature on WhatsApp in the world's most populous country, citing concerns over fraud and impersonation. The move comes as authorities in India grapple with a spike in cybercrime, with scammers exploiting low digital safety awareness among millions of internet users. Sports now, and last night's World Cup game saw England beat DR Congo 2-1, with King Kane scoring a brace, Belgium coming back from 2-0 down to beat Senegal 3-2 in extra time, and the US dispatching Bosnia-Herzegovina 2-0. Tonight's games have Spain against Austria, Portugal, Croatia, and Switzerland take on Algeria. And former leading jockey Frankie Dettori has sustained several broken ribs and a broken thumb after being involved in a road accident near Newmarket, Eastern England, his management company has announced. For more on these stories, news, updates, and much more, head over to rtltoday.lu.
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3: Raiffeisen, the bank that belongs to its members.
1: Well, it's looking to be another beautiful day in the Berg, and it's been bright sunshine throughout, although there are some clouds moving over a little as this afternoon is progressing. It's currently around 24 degrees, and it could still yet rise to about 25 to 26.
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0: It's 3 minutes past four. We're looking at a 15-minute delay on the A4 between Sessange and Pompierre. It's more like 20 minutes currently on the A3 heading towards Didelange. Over 7.5 kilometres worth of tailback there, by the way. Otherwise, 8 minutes on the CR231 in Hesperange. 10 minutes on the N1 between the CR143 and Gravenmacher West. And lastly, another 10-minute situation on the N3 between Schlamest and Frisange. Two speed checks to be aware of this afternoon, by the way, one in Differdange on the Rue de Hussigny, the other one in Selscheid on the Dürfstrasse. Now, for everything else and to stay up to date wherever you are, do check out today.rtl.lu/mobility.
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0: It's not quite the weekend yet, but I'm playing it anyway. This is Blinding Lights. After that, my favourite Harry Styles tune.

Temper City there with Self Aware on RTL Today Radio on 93.3 FM. I should mention that the giveaway we are doing today for Beirut at Neumünster, that one is already closed. We've genuinely just been overwhelmed by the amount of people who've been texting in, trying to nab all these brilliant tickets that we've been giving away as of late. But no fret, we're giving away tickets to Lenny Kravitz tomorrow at Lux Expo Open Air. And stay tuned next week for giveaways to Katy Perry, to ZZ Top, and to Paul Kalkbrenner. Those are all happening next week. By the way, later in the month, we'll be giving away loads of tickets to the Congé Annulé Festival at Rotonde as well. Now, hang on. There we go. Took a moment to kick in that one. Wolfmother with Joker and the Thief. Then it's Cameron Winter, also known as the frontman of Geese, with one of his solo works, Love Takes Miles.

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1: And it's time for the latest RTL Today headlines. Last Sunday, a 27-year-old man was discovered dead in a house in Merle. The prosecutor has now revealed the victim was a Belgian national and his suspected killer a Frenchman who lived with his father on Rue Saint-Gingol. The administrative court has ruled that surgeon Philippe Villemis will remain suspended after the doctor's lawyers had appealed. Thousands of rail passengers in Luxembourg will face longer journeys and replacement buses this summer as the CFL undertakes major works on domestic and international rail lines. Hundreds of rescuers in Venezuela cheered and embraced today after pulling a 43-year-old man alive from the ruins of a collapsed building 8 days after deadly twin earthquakes. And Germany's ruling coalition has agreed on sweeping tax, labour and pension reforms. Chancellor Friedrich Merz said today, a breakthrough aimed at reviving the struggling economy and countering the rise of the far right. For more on these stories, all the latest news and so much more, check out rtltoday.lu. Weather now, and clouds have moved in this afternoon to spoil an otherwise sunny day, but it's still remaining dry and pleasant out there, and with a top temperature is about 25 to 27 degrees.
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0: It's certainly heating up on the traffic front, not least on the N3 between Schlammest and the French border. That's a 10-minute delay. It's another 10-minute situation on the A4 between Sessanges and Pompierre with 6+ kilometers worth of tailback. Lastly, that congestion on the A3 heading down south to Didelange, we're up to a 25-minute wait. Currently, nearly 12 kilometers worth of tailback there. Otherwise, two speed checks to be aware of this afternoon, one in Differdange on the Rue de Hussigny, the other one in Selscheid on the Durchstrasse. For everything else and to stay up to date wherever you are, do check out today.rtl.lu/mobility. Time for Muramasa now.
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The weather cold, the weather so chill, chilly, willy, penguin feather road. Cause I'm sipping, yeah, that so. Yeah, stepping stone. Oh, they acting up, get your weapons wrong.

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2: 4:36, John.
3: Yay.
2: Can you believe it?
3: No.
2: Well, good.
3: Where did that come from?
2: Anyway, okay, next song now. No, with all these mad concerts coming up in Luxembourg, right? You told me earlier about having seen Michael Jackson at Wembley Stadium.
3: Yeah.
2: What are some of the maddest concerts you've seen in your time?
3: Ooh.
2: Right?
3: Ooh, that's a tough one.
2: Yeah.
3: Well, I saw Tricky here at the Atelier many years ago.
2: Okay.
3: That was quite mad.
2: Yeah. Yeah, yeah.
3: He got quite angry at sometimes in some of his songs.
2: Why?
3: Yeah. Well, I guess some of them are just quite angry songs, so and he got quite into it.
2: Good.
3: And I was right at the front, and at one point there was one he kicked the microphone stand and my beer was on like a speaker and he knocked my beer over. And he apologised to me. Oh, sorry. As it, you're all right, mate.
2: Did you interrupt the show and go, come on?
3: No, what the hell, man? It's another beer. But he had his shirt off and he's quite ripped. And he just went, oh, sorry, man. No worries.
2: It's your show, man.
3: Yeah, exactly.
2: I saw Noel Gallagher in Manchester during the Parklife Festival.
3: Perfect.
2: The sun was setting. The crowd obviously going wild. Have you ever experienced it when people throw open plastic bottles across the crowd?
3: No. What, filled with?
2: Filled with you-know-what.
3: Oh.
2: Yeah, because people don't want to leave the crowd.
3: When did that start?
2: I didn't know that was a thing.
3: I have heard about it recently at Oasis gigs that people do that.
2: Yep.
3: It just seems a thing.
2: It's happened to me. I've experienced it a few times, in fact, in Manchester, etc., and in the UK. I didn't know it wasn't water or beer or whatever until years into my life in the UK. And someone told me, oh, no, I can't believe it got on me. I was like, why? It's just water. They were like, that's not water.
3: Nah.
2: It's a thing people do because they don't want to leave the crowd. And so they've got a plastic bottle on hand.
3: Come on.
2: And then they just launch it.
3: That's disgusting.
2: It's gross.
3: Really, really tough.
2: Yeah, yeah.
3: We did a great one when we lived in Cornwall.
2: Right.
3: Well, in about 2019, I guess that was.
2: Okay.
3: They have a big, like a festival every year called Tunes in the Dunes. It's on the beach.
2: Cool.
3: And they had, I'm trying to think when we went to, they had Madness.
2: Yeah.
3: They had Rapper's Delight.
2: Oh.
3: And they had, there's another one. It's huge. There's a couple of really huge ones. And then like a DJ set as the sun's setting.
2: Oh, God.
3: So that was that's pretty cool. Tunes in the Dunes is called them. And they had some good names. It was great.
2: Yeah, yeah. I mean, that's what it's all about.
3: Yeah.
2: And I do think that the, the cultural calendar in Luxembourg is really, really strong during summer.
3: So many free gigs as well, eh?
2: I know.
3: Really impressive.
2: Obviously, all that good stuff going on the Kinex Vis this weekend as well. That's right smack dab in the middle of the city. It's 3 days of nothing but free shows. If I remember correctly.
3: That's incredible.
2: It's mostly Luxembourgish DJs on Friday night. That goes out, goes on until well late. It features Nozzy, that's for sure.
3: Yeah.
2: Towards the end of the night, and it actually climaxes with the Symphony of Unity from Tomorrowland, and they basically play massive crowd pleasers, but in an orchestral setting.
3: Wow.
2: It's gonna be killer if you need something to do on Friday. The Luxembourg Philharmonic.
3: That's
2: That's on Saturday night on the 4th of July, mind you.
3: Wow.
2: We have the new conductor of the Luxembourg Philharmonic joining. That is Martin Reiner. We also have a soprano named Sonia Yoncheva and Vittorio Grigolo, a tenor, joining for that one.
3: Okay.
2: Then on Sunday night, again, slightly mind-blowing. By the way, they'll be performing Puccini and Verdi.
3: Wow.
2: On Saturday night.
3: Okay.
2: Sunday night, it's Milo. At the very end of the night, that's a free concert.
3: Is this still in Kinex Vis?
2: Yes, this is on Sunday night on Kinex Vis in Luxembourg City. Milo Engelbert, a Luxembourgish duo that we've been playing a fair bit, and the Manavelin Collective, a sort of folksy, multi-instrumentalist outfit. They do amazing covers of popular songs, by the way.
3: Brilliant.
2: Again, so much going on. And I did talk about it to someone. It almost feels like the cultural calendar, as it were, it sort of sags in the middle.
3: Mm-hmm.
2: Really heavy.
3: So full.
2: So full during summer. We have Empire of the Sun and Gorillaz playing at the same time, the same evening on Sunday night. It's madness.
3: That's crazy.
2: Isn't it, right?
3: That's crazy.
2: And then as we get into the fall, I think there's still great bands going on. I'll admit that I don't think everyone and their mum wants to go see Dry Cleaning at Donati.
3: I know a fair few people here, though.
2: Yeah, there is no chance in hell I'm missing that one.
3: No,
2: but I get that, you know, this maybe not the most, crowd-pleasing thing in the world.
3: It's niche, isn't it?
2: It's a little nichey.
3: Yeah.
2: It's nichey.
3: I know Lucy was talking to me about it at lunchtime as well. Isn't there something, I heard Sam talking about the Philharmonie itself is having some kind of, it's their end of summer, end of the season.
2: Oh,
3: is that
2: yes.
3: this weekend
2: the
3: as well? And it's all DJs, isn't it? It's all electronic DJs and stuff.
2: I've been to a couple of editions.
3: Wow.
2: That is actually,
3: this weekend as well?
2: Yeah, it's
3: so they're doing something at the Kriegsfest and then they have something at the Philharmonie.
2: At the same time. Again, it's the end of season party. I've been to a fair few. It's really good if you like club music.
3: Yeah, basically. Okay.
2: It's very, very fun. €25.
3: Cool entry. Setting, I suppose.
2: Oh,
3: as well,
2: it's
3: hey,
2: an
3: for
2: amazing
3: that.
2: Setting. If you've ever been inside
3: a few times,
2: with all the pillars and stuff, and you've got booths like in the middle, separate rooms. It's very, very.
3: It must be quite. It would be great to see. I think.
2: Yeah.
3: That Kriegsfest sounds great, and the Saturday night I think sounds amazing.
2: Yeah. Again, a bit of almost too much to do.
3: Yeah, it's crazy.
2: Your choice on Saturday night is either Puccini and Verdi, or house music.
3: Yeah, I know.
2: And they're about less than a kilometre apart.
3: That's
2: mind
3: true.
2: You, those events.
3: Yeah, just jump on the tram.
2: Keep
3: coming in between.
2: You can literally do
3: I've had enough dancing for the minute. I'm going to pop down.
2: I think it's only fair that if they're taking over the Philharmonie, that the Maximum Philharmonic should, we'll hang out on the Kriegsfest for
3: that's
2: the
3: very
2: yeah,
3: cool.
2: Yeah, yeah.
3: Oh, I love it.
2: Check that out on Philharmonie's website. We've also put a little article together about everything going on Kriegsfest. That's not to mention all the other cool stuff that's going on. We're giving away tickets to Lenny Kravitz tomorrow.
3: Ooh.
2: Just there's that. We're giving away tickets to Katy Perry, ZZ Top and Paul Kalkbrenner next week as well.
3: Wow.
2: For now, let's take a breather. I'm overwhelmed right now. Gorillaz with Slow Tie and Slaves. This is Momentary Bliss. I've got some jungle coming up after that as well.
3: Great.

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2: Three host nations, 48 teams, 104 games across four time zones. 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More on alves.lu.

this all in a dream. I won't say what happened next. 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
1: Thanks, Tom. Here's your latest RTL Today news. The official results from Luxembourg's Ministry of Education showed that 74% of students passed this year's final secondary school exams on their first attempt. Of the 3,925 candidates, 2,910 passed, a rate of 74%, up 1 point from last year. Of the remaining candidates, 17% will have to take recent exams, while 9% failed. The public prosecutor has now revealed the body discovered dead in a house in Merle on Sunday the 28th of June was a 27-year-old Belgian national, and his suspected killer is a Frenchman who lived with his father on the Rue Saint-Gangoul. Orthopaedic surgeon Philippe Vilmes will remain suspended from performing surgeries, according to the administrative court. The doctor's lawyers today issued a press release confirming the suspension has not been cancelled despite their appeal. In April, the ministerial decision to suspend the surgeon was extended to 21 months, and although Dr. Vilmes may not carry out any operations, he is still permitted to hold consultations with patients. Trade unions have accused food delivery platform Volt of failing to address alleged wage abuses and illegal subcontracting after a tense meeting that left them without concrete answers. In international news, an Ebola outbreak in the DR Congo has killed more than 400 people and is still spreading, with the first case reported in the major city of Kisangani, nearly 600 kilometers from its epicenter. The United States posted weaker than expected job growth in June as new data showed the labor market is facing headwinds ahead of testing midterm elections for President Donald Trump's Republicans. And the European Court of Justice has dismissed Google's second attempt to overturn the record €4.1 billion fine the bloc slapped on them for anti-competitive practices related to its Android operation system in 2018. Sports now, and last night's World Cup games saw England beat the DR Congo 2-1 with King Kane scoring a brace. Belgium came coming back from a 2-0 down to beat Senegal 3-2 in extra time, and the US dispatching Bosnia-Herzegovina 2-0. Tonight's games pit Spain against Austria, Portugal against Croatia, and Switzerland take on Algeria. Finally, former leading jockey Frankie Dettori sustained several broken ribs and a broken thumb after being involved in a road accident near Newmarket, Eastern England, his management company has announced. For more on these stories, news, updates and much more, head on over to rtltoday.lu. Looking at the weather now, it seems to be another beautiful day in the Berg, although the clouds have come over a little bit this afternoon. It's currently around 24 to 25 degrees, and it may yet still rise another degree or two.
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0: About 3 minutes past 5pm, it's also getting quite busy on Bergish roads. A 15-minute delay now on the N3 between Schlamest and Frisange. 10 minutes more or less on the A4 between Sessange and Pompierre. If you're on the A3 heading down south to Delonge, you'll still be delayed by 20 minutes or so if you're just joining the end of the queue there. Now, lastly, on the N4 between the Cloche d'Or near the city centre and heading towards Le Delonge Sud, a 15-minute delay with over 6 kilometres worth of tailback. Otherwise, two speed checks to be aware of, one in Differdange on the Rue de Hussigny, the other one is in Selscheid on the Dorfstrasse. For everything else, and as always, check out today.rtl.lu/mobility. Now time for the World Cup review, aka Ballin' with Baker.
3: Celebrate the World Cup with Mevil Alvis, with up to 50% off on stock furniture. 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
1: Good afternoon, everyone, and welcome to episode 29 of the RTL Today World Cup Review, Balling with Baker. Pull up a chair, make yourself comfortable, and enjoy match previews so good they should come with a parental warning. Spain and Austria lock horns tonight in California with a place in the last 16 on the line. Spain arrived as reigning European champions and one of the favourites for the trophy, but so far they've been about as convincing as when I tell my wife I'm only going out for one pint. A goalless draw with Cape Verde wasn't in the script, while the 1-0 win over Uruguay had all the excitement of a colonoscopy administered by Stevie Wonder. Austria, meanwhile, have already completed the full emotional roller coaster. They were very nearly dumped out in stoppage time in their game against Algeria until Sascha Kalajdzic rescued them 3 minutes later. Austrian fans burned more calories celebrating than the players had. The underdogs have nothing to lose, which is usually when they're at their most dangerous, but Spain's squad is stacked with enough quality to avoid becoming the week's football meme. They should progress, which probably guarantees a penalty shootout. Portugal against Croatia. Portugal's unbeaten record looks nice on paper. Unfortunately, football is played on grass. The 5-0 demolition of Uzbekistan was impressive, but draws with DR Congo and Colombia have left Roberto Martinez wanting more. Cristiano Ronaldo is still chasing goals like they're the last sunbed on holiday, but he'll need a bit more help from his teammates. Even superheroes need sidekicks. Croatia won't lose any sleep over being underdogs. They treat knockout football the way your nan treats Tupperware. Seriously, professionally, and somehow they always end up with more than they had before. After recovering from defeat to England with back-to-back wins, Slatko Dalic's side will fancy another upset. Portugal has more flair, Croatia have more know-how. One brings fireworks, the other one brings a calculator. Guess which one usually wins a tournament. Switzerland against Algeria now, and nobody ever calls Switzerland the life and soul of the party, but they are usually one of the last to leave. They deservedly finished ahead of co-hosts Canada, scoring 7 goals in the group stage, while looking so organised, they make a Swiss watch seem chaotic. If Murat Yakin guides them into the last 16 again, it'll be 4 World Cups in a row. Consistency like that deserves respect, even if it's not always box office entertainment. Algeria, though, have already shown they don't do boring. They nearly sent Austria packing and will believe another upset is well within their reach. With Colombia or Ghana waiting for the winners, both sides know this is a genuine chance to gatecrash the quarterfinals. At this stage of the tournament, nobody cares how pretty it looks. Winning ugly still beats losing beautifully. That's all from me today. Tune in tomorrow for the Sam Steen Show to hear how spectacularly right or hilariously wrong I was. Until then, JB out.
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That is Chic on RTL Today Radio on 93.3 FM. You are listening to the Algo Rhythm right now. Tonight's episode is all about Jamiroquai, who are coming to play in Luxembourg so soon. And I guess this is kind of a no-brainer. I mean, Jamiroquai, they don't mind dabbling in funk, don't they? And that is some classic 1970s funk from Chic there with Everybody Dance. But they're also categorized as neo-funk, aren't they? So here's some neo-funk for you. This is Wolfpack now with 1612. This is very, very funky stuff. I recommend if you're in a car, strap in now because it might blow you away.

0: Well, I hope you survived that. That was dangerously funky stuff from Wolfpack there with 1612. That is the last pick for tonight for this episode of The Algorithm all around Jamiroquai. But as good measure, let's do one last Jamiroquai track, actually. This is from their 2005 album, Dynamite. It's called 7 Days in Sunny June. How appropriate for the heat wave that we all also collectively survived.
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0: Thank you so much for listening to The Algorithm and Drive with Tom Einarsson tonight. We've got the news in just a few minutes' time, and then it's good night.

0: La Grande Pizzeria Marsan. 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
2: And here is your latest RTL Today news. A Luxembourg court has handed the lead sculptor a suspended prison sentence and fine over the 2019 Christmas market tragedy that killed a two-year-old boy when a two-ton ice sculptor collapsed. Other defendants received acquittals or lesser penalties, concluding the long-running involuntary manslaughter case. The official results from the Luxembourg's Ministry of Education showed that out of the 3,925 candidates, 2,910 passed, a rate of 74%, up 1 point from last year. Of the remaining candidates, 17% will have to take recit exams, while 9% failed. The public prosecutor has now revealed the body discovered dead in a house in Merle on Sunday was that of a 27-year-old Belgian national, and his suspected killer is a Frenchman who lived with his father on Rue Saint-Gingoul. The OGBL is calling for a national plan to protect Luxembourg schools from extreme heat after teachers recorded average classroom temperatures above 32 degrees last week. The union says inconsistent local responses aren't enough and wants nationwide investment in ventilation, insulation, sunshades and clear heatwave protocols. In international news, Ukraine and Russia have today vowed fresh assaults in their four-year war after Moscow launched a massive barrage on Kyiv, killing at least 21 people, tearing open apartment buildings and sending tens of thousands to shelters. Violent clashes erupted between police and demonstrators outside Albania's parliament on Thursday as protests sparked by a resort development linked to Donald Trump's family threatened to escalate. An Ebola outbreak in the DR Congo has killed more than 400 people and is still spreading, with a first case now reported in the major city of Kisangani, nearly 600 kilometers from its epicenter. And the United States posted weaker than expected job growth in June as new data showed the labor market is facing headwinds ahead of testing midterm elections for President Donald Trump's Republicans. Sports now, and French Open champion Alexander Zverev has today swept into the Wimbledon third round with a 6-1, 6-3, 7-6 win against Valentin Royer, bidding to become the seventh man in the Open era to win back-to-back Roland Garros and Wimbledon titles. Zverev dispatched the French world number 75 in impressive style on court one. And finally, Julian Nagelsmann is reportedly set to be sacked as Germany coach. Tabloid Bild has reported today, with former Liverpool manager Jurgen Klopp the favourite to take over in the dugout. Nagelsmann has been under fire since Germany's last 32 exit from the World Cup after a shock loss to Paraguay. For more on these stories, the news, updates and much more, head over to rtltoday.lu. Weather now, and it's been fairly sunny, although there have been some clouds around mainly for the rest of this day. It is currently around 24 degrees, and this will drop to around 12 overnight. Tomorrow will be another dry day with sunshine and cloud cover from time to time, and we can expect a high of around 25 Celsius.
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1: Well, it's 3 minutes past seven. We're looking at a 10-minute delay on the N4 between the Cloche d'Or near the city and towards the Place de Bruxelles. It's another 10-minute situation on the N6, that's in the city itself, between the Place de l'Étoile and towards the Boulevard Royal / Grand Rue. A 10-minute situation yet again on the A4 between Sessange and Pompierre, and we're looking at a 15-minute delay on the A3 heading towards Dudelange, 11.5 kilometres worth of tailback there too. Two speed checks that were active this afternoon, by the way. One in Differdange on the Rue de Hussigny, the other one in Selscheid on the Dorfstrasse. Now for everything else, and to stay up to date wherever you are, it is today.rtl.lu/mobility. Isn't that right, John?
2: Always, Tom.
1: Always,
2: spot
1: John.
2: On as ever.
1: I know. It's an hour of power now until 8 p.m. Then a fresh episode of In Tune, a sort of listener's digest brought to you by the Philharmonie of Luxembourg. Then from 9 to 10, it's New Noise, hosted this time by Sam Steen. Thank you so much for tuning in. By the way, we'll catch you tomorrow between 3 and 7 p.m. Good night.
2: Good night, everybody.
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Hello and welcome to In Tune. You're listening to RTL Today Radio. That was Jamie Cullum with his version of Don't Stop the Music by Rihanna originally. I'm delighted that you're here to join me this evening for this episode of In Tune, brought to you by the Philharmonie Luxembourg. And the music is definitely not going to stop over here. We have a jam-packed hour ahead of us with an emphasis on two of our upcoming summer events, the Bella Notte concert at the Kinex Swiss and the end of season party, which are both happening in just 2 days' time. So make sure they are in your diaries. Our first big event on Saturday, the 4th of July, takes place in the Kinex Swiss Park, which gets transformed every summer into a huge open air concert stage. And you're going to be able to settle down to an evening of wonderful music as part of the Kinex Swiss Loves Festival. So bring along deck chairs, bring along blankets, lots of lovely things to eat and drink. And the Luxembourg Philharmonic will also be performing on the evening of the 4th of July. So over here at the Philharmonie, we are manifesting the sunshine. Maybe this will help. Running through

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2: Now on to one of the artists that, I've been considering as having my track of the week. Next week's going to be a tough one. There's so much good new music out this week that I don't know what I'm going to go with. So Clean Bandit have just brought out this track with Big Pig. It's called I Don't Want to Hurt You. And I'm a massive fan of Big Pig since her debut EP and the mixed bubblegum mixtape that she brought out a couple of years ago and her debut album, which came out about 18 months ago. She is... she's born in Ireland. She lived in Spain for a while. Then she was in London. I think she's been on the kind of cusp of blowing up and becoming huge for quite a while. And I do wonder if this collaboration with Clean Bandit is going to be what tips her over the edge. I watch out through the rest of the year and see what Big Pig does, because she's brilliant. Really, really cool artist. This is called I Don't Want to Hurt You.

Something about that track just reminds me of Everything But The Girls Missing You. I don't know what it is. Anyway, that was Clean Bandit with Big Pig and I Don't Want to Hurt You. Going to change up the vibe a little bit now. And similar to the Karen Dio track I played a bit earlier, if you give, for me, there's just a sound that sort of tickles a part of my brain. And it is female vocals with fuzzy punk rock guitars. Bia Badoobie's back with maybe her loudest song to date. It's called Sun Has Set and it's a lot of fun.

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3: Sam Steen on New Noise Duties this evening, bringing you an hour of brand new tunes. I've been here since 9, I'm here with you through until 10 o'clock. And if you're enjoying the show, if you like discovering new music, don't forget you can listen back to all of the previously recorded New Noises on RTL Play. 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It's Monday to Thursday at 9 p.m. and then the Friday show is a little later at 10 p.m. Monday is all about the host picks and the venue choices, so that's basically all the team here at RTL Today Radio. We pick our tracks of the week, and the different venues around Luxembourg and the Grand Duchy send us their suggestions as well, and we put them out on Monday. Then Tuesday, Wednesday, Thursday for the next couple of weeks anyway, while Steps is off on holidays, it'll be me in the hot seat, and then on Thursday it is Tom. So I hope you enjoy the show, and if there's something that you've discovered that you think we should be featuring, you can send it to us on 621 525 5000. WhatsApp's the best way to do it. Put New Noise suggestion on the top there so that we know what your text is about, and that it's not just a request in the moment when we finally get around to checking those messages. Here's one that Lucy has been going mad about. That's Lucy from the afternoon session. You can catch her show from 1 until 3 o'clock every day. This is Muramasa, and led by her, it's called Nija. What?

Muramasa with Led By Her. That is called Nija. And this is RTL Today Radio 93.3 FM, DAB+, and wherever it is that you'd like to listen to your radio digitally, you'll be able to find us there as well. Now, I've already played a cover this morning and or this evening, and I'm going to do another one now. This is Mitski, and an interesting cover. It's Fireproof, which is actually a One Direction song. So this has been, it's been around the place. She's played it live, and it's leaked here and there online since about 2017, but it's officially been released now. Originally, it was for part of the Our First 100 Days project. Fans have apparently been asking for this for years for it to be out, but now celebrating 10 years of the album Puberty 2, it has been released as digital on the digital deluxe version alongside another Frank Sinatra cover, but we've gone with this one. It is the cover of One Direction's Fireproof by Mitski.

0: 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See?
1: Do we have some new 1D fans? We may do. You know who's going to absolutely love that? Sarah Tapp from The Hangover. A huge fan of One Direction. I know she likes Mitski as well. Two together. Tapnip, you might describe it as. Right, here is the track that I chose as my track of the week from last week. And I said, you know what? It's still new enough that I can give it another airing. And it's just because I like listening to it. Here's Yard Act and New Beginnings.

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2: And just before that little sting, we had the new one from Yard Act called New Beginnings. It is the second single off their forthcoming album, which is called You're Gonna Need a Little Music, and that's set to be released on July 17th. An album they say has been inspired by the sound of Blur's iconic Park Life sound. And yeah, I can hear that in there, you know. Next up is another track that I have featured a couple of times, and it's been played a lot here on RTL Today Radio at the moment. We're all big fans of this one. It's the new one from Blossoms, and it's called Meet Me in Love, and that too is taken from a new album that's set to be released soon. That'll be called Songs from the Wedding Cake, and comes out on October 2nd, 2026. Here it is, Blossoms, Meet Me in Love on RTL Today Radio.

Blossoms, Meet Me in Love on RTL Today Radio. They're a lot of fun as well, and it's been a long time since they've been in Luxembourg. In fact, I think the last time they played in the Grand Duchy, they played at Rotonde. I can only imagine they're going to need a bigger space if they come back to the Grand Duchy. Now, next up, a track that, I'll be honest with you, when I first heard this, when I first read about it, I was like, not so sure about that. When I first heard it, I thought, I don't know, it's not really for me. The more I hear it, the more I like it. And it's a really good, what I would call, radio song. Just works on the radio. It's good fun. It sounds great when you're driving around. It's H, the UK rapper, who often uses samples and works over classic tracks, which he's done here with the Anita Ward track, Ring My Bell. That is the name of this track, RMB, brackets Ring My Bell, from H.

H, that is A-I-T-C-H, if you don't know him and you're looking it up, that is RMB. Ring my bell on RTL Today Radio. We're almost at the end of New Noise, your daily hour of brand new tunes here on RTL Today Radio, 93.3 FM, DAB+, and wherever it is you want to listen to us online. 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We're almost at the end though, and I've got two songs that I'm going to try and squeeze in that I really, really like. These are brand new ones that I haven't played on the show before. West Side Cowboys, the first, and it's called Pin Up Boys.

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1: I think that's really cool. West Side Cowboy, Pin-Up Boys, and they're going to be playing in Luxembourg on the 3rd of August at Rotonde as part of Congé Annuel, and we will be giving away tickets for that one a bit closer to the time. That would be a good enough track to end the show on, I think, but Phoebe Bridgers has got a new song out that I think is phenomenal. I think it's her, it might be my favourite track of hers. Maybe it's recency bias. I don't think it is. I think it's great. It's called Lost Boys, and she's got a new album coming out soon too. That's going to be called Lost Weekend, set to be released on August 14th, and it'll close out the show. Thanks for listening, everyone. It'll be Tom doing New Noise tomorrow. Catch me tomorrow morning, bright and early, 6 till 10 a.m. on The Sam Steen Show. In the meantime, have a great evening. See ya. Bye.

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1: I gotta do a little mean now. Don't worry about what else is going on.
2: It is what it is, they be like, oh geez, she's a whole different animal. Got the beast on leash to the net, none tease, she's a whole different animal. Body on the hit, to took it jumping on, but why you trying to glitch?
3: Crash,
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2: Five in the hole, what the whiplash. Living on a whole nother level, just. Why aren't you girls different anymore?